0: from the MyLethbridgeNow.com newsroom. This is Ranch News.
1: Good afternoon, I'm Storm Lenny. Whoop Up Days has officially kicked off with the annual parade this morning. Following the parade, the annual Mayor's Barbecue took place outside City Hall. Along with these annual kickoff events, the Whoop Up Days grounds opened at noon. There is free admission to the grounds Wednesday and Thursday until 3 p.m. for those looking to save some money as they attend the local event. More information on Whoop Up Days can be found on our website. Lethbridge is launching a public engagement campaign on the city's next capital budget and 10-year capital plan. The Strong Roots, Stronger Future campaign will look at infrastructure needs, including parks, recreation, roads, and utilities. Residents can meet with city staff at several community events starting Wednesday. Council is expected to debate the next capital budget in November. According to a recent survey, most Albertans say a $100,000 lottery win would be life-changing, but the money would be spent practically. The Prairie Moore survey found 46% of those asked would save or invest the windfall, while 27% would pay bills and 20% would help family. Only 16% said they'd spend it on something purely for fun.
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1: In our weather forecast tonight, the chance of showers or a thunderstorm dropping down to 11, sunny with a high of 29 tomorrow afternoon, clear skies tomorrow night dropping down to 10, and sunny with a high of 28 for Thursday. I'm Storm Lenny.
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8: Lethbridge weather.
9: In our weather forecast tonight, the chance of showers or a thunderstorm dropping down to 11. Sunny with a high of 29 tomorrow afternoon. Clear skies tomorrow night, dropping down to 10, and sunny with a high of 28 for Thursday. I'm Storm Lenny.
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4: Birds are capable of complex cognition. Some of the most intelligent birds on our planet are parrots and corvidae, which include magpies, jays, crows, and ravens. But what makes these brainiac birds comparable in intelligence with the smartest apes, whales, and dolphins when they have such a significantly smaller brain structure? They actually have relatively large brains compared to their head size. A bird's brain is composed of a much larger number of neurons, 2 to 4 times what mammals have, and this helps the signals travel more rapidly with great efficiency, which strengthens their ability to implement problem-solving skills, to use tools to find a solution, and heightens their ability to understand abstract concepts. Scientists found the more neurons in certain regions of their brain, specifically the pallium, linked to greater intelligence and innovation in birds. Birds lack a neocortex, the area of a mammal's brain where working memory, planning, and problem-solving happen. Though their brains look quite different, they're actually wired quite similarly to a mammal's brain. Previous unknown arrangements have been found in a bird's brain that may function similarly to our neocortex, regions that are also linked to conscious thought. Knowing this, perhaps the term bird brain may in fact be a compliment.
3: Learn more on the Petland Lethbridge Facebook page. 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
3: Birds are capable of complex cognition. Some of the most intelligent birds on our planet are parrots and corvidae, which include magpies, jays, crows, and ravens. But what makes these brainiac birds comparable in intelligence with the smartest apes, whales, and dolphins when they have such a significantly smaller brain structure? They actually have relatively large brains compared to their head size. A bird's brain is composed of a much larger number of neurons, 2 to 4 times what mammals have, and this helps the signals travel more rapidly with great efficiency, which strengthens their ability to implement problem-solving skills, to use tools to find a solution, and heightens their ability to understand abstract concepts. Scientists found the more neurons in certain regions of their brain, specifically the pallium, linked to greater intelligence and innovation in birds. Birds lack a neocortex, the area of a mammal's brain where working memory, planning, and problem-solving happen. Though their brains look quite different, they're actually wired quite similarly to a mammal's brain. Previous unknown arrangements have been found in a bird's brain that may function similarly to our neocortex, regions that are also linked to conscious thought. Knowing this, perhaps the term bird brain may in fact be a compliment.
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0: 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I'm giving up on love. Love's giving up on me. Nonstop country. Miles on it. 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
1: ain't no better place in the country.
0: The Ranch.

0: country am I in?
1: It doesn't matter. It's 5 o'clock somewhere.
0: It's always on 5 in Margaritaville, come to think of it.
1: I heard that.
0: You've been there, haven't you?
1: Yes, sir.
0: I've seen your boat there.
1: I've been to Margaritaville a few times.
0: All right. Well, that's good.
1: Stumble my way back.
0: Okay. Well, we just want to make sure you can keep it between the navigational beacons.
1: Between the buoys. I got it.
0: All right. Well, it's 5 o'clock. Let's go somewhere.
1: I'm ready. Crank it up.
0: Let's get out of here.
1: I'm gone.

98.1 The Ranch, Ricochet, Daddy's Money, 6:07, Wednesday, August 19th, day two officially of Whoop Up Days. I'm Ryan Menney in the line there and now looking at me. I apologize. Post Whoop Up Days parade if I looked like I was trying too hard for everybody to be looking at me riding my horse and making it look like I was a tiny little cowboy having the time of his life, running up 3rd Avenue all the way down to 13th, all the way up to 9th, and then a couple blocks over to the school. I did the math. I'm very sore today. I had a lot of fun. It was fantastic to see the smiles on everyone's faces and the laughs at the goofy inflatable horse thing that I was wearing. But man, was that fun getting to run up the middle of the street and say hi to everybody. And, you know, everybody from the seniors who looked like they were just wheeled out onto the side of the road and then back into their facility to the daycare kids, the day home kids that were all sitting very well-mannered on the sidewalk. And I basically did double the parade route because I'd do one side of the sidewalk of the road and say hi to the kids and show my horse Gus, and then see another group on the other side of the road and zigzag and crisscross. And yeah, I should have stayed better hydrated. I almost croaked, but I got to tell you, it was marshalling backstage at Park Place. And by the way, before we get into this song by the artist that was entertaining us during the pancake breakfast for everyone getting ready for the parade, the big things to watch for today, 8 o'clock today, Arctic Spas with their pancake breakfast, and then the New West Truck Center Pig Roast Fundraiser. We're going to be chatting with those folks later this hour, but Arctic Spas, 8 o'clock, pancake breakfast, New West Truck Center, pig roast. That's 11 to 2 today. They're both by donation. Okay, so back to behind Park Place Mall yesterday, running into everybody that I know. I haven't seen in a long time. I haven't been in the parade for 7 years. And there's this dude up on a flatbed trailer, which happened to be Southland Trailers, which happens to be where I'm going to be tomorrow morning broadcasting the entire Ranch Morning Show from Southland Trailers, because it's one of the biggest pancake breakfasts of Whoop Up Days of the year. Southland Trailers. That's where I'm going to be tomorrow. That's where we want you to be. Why? Because this guy's going to be there. I got a clip of him playing Eddie Rabbit's I Love a Rainy Night. But the new stuff he was playing, the classic stuff he was playing, one guy and his guitar just entertaining all of us like nobody's business. That was my introduction to the live music that you don't want to miss tomorrow at Southland Trailers for their pancake breakfast. Way to go, Luke James Bruce. Happy Whoop Up Days, 98.1 The Ranch.

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1: I'm Tim Parent with Rural Roots Canada. The annual Cudlow Angus event near Stavely, Alberta, brought cattle producers together with plenty of optimism about the state of the beef industry. Dice Bolduc, owner of Cudlow Angus, says the event highlighted the loyalty of longtime customers and their confidence in the cattle business.
2: It looks really good, this industry. I know it was in Amarillo, Texas at Feeders Forum here. Had an analyst there that said this thing has been going on a rise for 75 weeks. It's the longest rise ever in the industry. And he said, it's getting a little gray-haired, but we don't see this thing turning around anytime soon.
1: Matthew Bolduc, who runs Cudlow West, says that optimism is helping drive interest in rebuilding the national herd.
3: It's kind of the cow guy's turn, I guess, to have some optimism in the industry. And with the moisture in most areas, you know, I think we're in a sweet spot where there's a lot of going forward and they're going to rebuild the herd.
1: The Bolducs say strong demand and renewed interest in genetics are positive signs for the cattle sector. I'm Tim Parent with Rural Roots Canada.
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0: 98.1 The Ranch, Ella Langley, Loving Life Again, 627. Happy Wednesday, August 19th. I'm Ryan. Many Whoop Up Days. Fun continues. Again, our one of the big pancake breakfasts this morning, Arctic Spas at 8 o'clock. Bring your swimsuit. Maybe they'll let you go for a dunk at the same time. Go for a hot tub or maybe a quick swim and a pancake. And the newest truck center, Pig Roast Fundraising Barbecue, 11 o'clock till 2 at New West Truck Center. It's fundraising for one of their longtime staff members. We'll be chatting with the friendly gang in just a few moments to get more details about that. But hey, it's day 2 of Lethbridge Trade and Convention Center and the exhibition grounds and all that area being open and the food that you can grab there. And yeah, so there's what I should do and what I want to do. And what I should do is related to being lactose intolerant and high blood pressure and all those things. What I want to do, that's going to end up being a different thing. RanchBot or Station AI, what shouldn't I do?
1: Hoo-wee. Minnie, you're trying to tell me you can't handle dairy. You got to stay away from the greasy stuff. And anything spicier than a baby carrot gives you the vapors? Okie dokie. Between the Bronkin nachos, the ultimate cheese corn dog, and whatever in tarnation a double dog dare ya is, there ain't a thing on these Midway grounds that won't put you flat on your back. Tell you what, partner, you just stick to that Ziploc bag of celery sticks from home, or you're gonna be whooping it up all right. As in, your lunch before you even think about getting in line for a ride.
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0: 98.1 The Ranch, 6:36, Wednesday, August 19th. I'm Ryan Meddy. Whoop Up Days, day number two. I got to pace myself. I want to take the kids on rides today. Almost did myself in running the 18 blocks of the Whoop Up Days parade yesterday alongside the Ranch Cruiser with April at the wheel and me on my silly horse, bringing laughs and smiles to everybody and a Charlie horse or two to myself during the parade and for hours afterwards and even this morning. But hey, day two, back at it, doing my stretches, ready for the pancake breakfast at 8 o'clock this morning at Arctic Spas. And the barbecue. Okay, pancakes, I've shared with you this week, my wife is all about the pancakes. I'm all about the barbecues. And the big one today is the Pig Roast Fundraiser, New West Truck Center, and a couple of our friends in the studio from there to tell us all about it. Trevor, what do you do at New West?
1: I'm the parts manager here in Lethbridge.
0: And Mikey?
2: Yes, hi. I am the service coordinator at New West Truck Centers.
0: Okay, cool. And is that an important phone call?
1: It's the caterer for Wednesday, but I'll phone him back.
0: Oh, it's really important. No, it's totally important. There's no food if we don't talk to the caterer. So you folks very, very involved in New West Truck. You guys have a big fun event on Wednesday.
2: We do. We have a fundraising barbecue for one of our staff members, Sean Groves. He's fighting esophageal cancer.
1: And it's a fundraiser to help him. He's been a 35-year mechanic with the company.
0: Wow. Yes. Wow. That's a long time. Conventional stuff? Is there something a little bit weird or different? Or what can we expect at the event?
1: We have two pigs. We have two pigs coming. And we have a bouncy castle.
2: Plenty of sides for the barbecue.
1: Plenty of sides, yeah.
0: Can adults, I'm pointing at myself right now, fit in the bouncy castle?
1: It's an obstacle course, so yes.
0: Oh, cool. Oh. It's one of those.
1: Yeah, yeah.
0: Very cool. So do you recommend going through that first and then eating?
2: I would probably go through that first, definitely.
1: Either or.
0: Okay, so you have lots of food, lots of fun times, exactly.
1: It's from 11 a.m. till 2 p.m.
0: 11 to 2, New West Truck Center. Where are you guys located?
1: Yep. 4110 9th Avenue North. It's plate by donation. Okay. All the donations go to Sean's GoFundMe.
0: Okay, it's whatever people can support the cause for.
1: Mm-hmm.
0: Great. Yeah. Well, a great cause for a great long-time employee. We wish him all the best, and thank you, guys. We got to get back to the caterer.
2: Yes, absolutely. Got to get that food to come in.
0: And set things up.
2: Sounds good. Thank you.
1: Thank you very much.
0: New West Truck Center. Big barbecue today. It's going to be fun. 11 to 2. Hunter Brothers on the Ranch. Hey.

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16: 6:46, I'm Ryan Menny. It's Wednesday, August 19th with the Retro Ranch. Day two of Whoop Up Days in full swing. Pancake breakfasts all over town. Barbecues fired up. The Midway packed with rides and food trucks. And the pro rodeo action kicks off tomorrow at the exhibition grounds. To get you ready for that, I got the perfect song for you. The songwriter was working long ago, long, brutal shifts in the Oklahoma oil fields and playing dive bars at night when the local oil industry completely collapsed. Dead broke and trying to figure out how to feed his family, he took a hunting trip to Dodge City, Kansas. While hanging out at a local bar, he watched an older buddy strike out with a woman on the dance floor and heard someone at the table joke, "Oh, you should have been a cowboy." When they got back to their cheap shared motel room later that night, the other guys were fast asleep, not wanting to wake them up. He grabbed his guitar, locked himself in the tiny bathroom, and wrote this entire song sitting on the toilet in 20 minutes. That bathroom scribble became the most played country song of the entire 1990s. Going back 33 years to 1993, crank this one up for Whoop Up Days, Day 2. Toby Keith should have been a cowboy on the Retro Ranch.
0: Ranch Mornings with Ryan Menny.

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2: Birds are capable of complex cognition. Some of the most intelligent birds on our planet are parrots and corvidae, which include magpies, jays, crows, and ravens. But what makes these brainiac birds comparable in intelligence with the smartest apes, whales, and dolphins when they have such a significantly smaller brain structure? They actually have relatively large brains compared to their head size. A bird's brain is composed of a much larger number of neurons, 2 to 4 times what mammals have, and this helps the signals travel more rapidly with great efficiency, which strengthens their ability to implement problem-solving skills, to use tools to find a solution, and heightens their ability to understand abstract concepts. Scientists found the more neurons in certain regions of their brains, specifically the pallium, linked to greater intelligence and innovation in birds. Birds lack a neocortex, the area of a mammal's brain where working memory, planning, and problem-solving happen. Though their brains look quite different, they're actually wired quite similarly to a mammal's brain. Previous unknown arrangements have been found in a bird's brain that may function similarly to our neocortex, regions that are also linked to conscious thought. Knowing this, perhaps the term bird brain may in fact be a compliment.
1: Learn more on the Petland Lethbridge Facebook page. 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

98.1 The Ranch. He's going to bring you a good time on stage at the Whoop Up Days Entertainment. Whoop Up Days stage. I got to get my day set up here. Okay, this is day two. It's Wednesday, August 19th of Whoop Up Days. He's playing in 2 days. Dallas Smith will be on stage 2 days from now at Whoop Up Days, part of your gate admission. He will be hitting the stage as the final entertainer of the night, but it's the rock night. It's not the country night. On Saturday, Dallas Smith will be playing with his band Default, and they're good. I introduced them 26 years ago. Yes, when Dallas and I were both 8 years old. And he was in his rock band Default, and I was Canada's youngest DJ. No, that's not true. We both have a little bit of gray hair now to go along with how long we've both been at it. But yeah, he's got his rock hits that he's bringing to the stage of Whoop Up Days on Friday night. Saturday night, Mariah Stokes at 6:30, Trevor Panzak at 8, Gord Bamford, the headliner, at 9:30. April will be your MC for that show. But I got to tell you, do not miss the guy that's starting off the country music night, the Whoop Up Days stage on Saturday at 5, a guy who we have a song in our system. We've been talking about him. Maybe you've seen him around the last couple of days, but specifically there's two places that, he was yesterday and then a big one that he's going to be at tomorrow. I'm going to be broadcasting the Ranch Morning Show from Southland Trailers, their big, big pancake breakfast tomorrow morning. Who's the entertainment? Same as the Whoop Up Days entertainer on Saturday at 5, Luke James Bruce. He'll be bringing the Ramblers with him, the full band, at Whoop Up Days. But if it's a show like he did yesterday on the Southland Trailers flatbed trailer at the pancake breakfast for everybody who was marshaling behind the scenes at Park Place Mall for the parade. And thank you so much. If you were one of the thousands of people we got to see with the Ranch Cruiser and me on my crazy inflatable horse, Gus, although after trotting for 18 blocks through the city, I think I'm going to rename my horse Charlie. Get it? Charlie horse. Yeah, I can barely move today, but it was all worth it because of your smiles. And thank you to everyone who put a float in the parade as well. But it was that entertainment backstage, Luke James Bruce, just himself and his guitar and everybody getting ready for the parade, and everything he played from the new stuff to the classics blew me away. Very excited about this show. Luke James Bruce at Southland Trailers for their pancake breakfast tomorrow. I'll be there telling you all about it too, as a last minute reminder to come down and celebrate Whoop Up Days there, and then celebrate the Saturday day stage. Whoop Up Days, full lineup that evening of country entertainment, wrapping up with Gord Bamford, but starting with a guy that I think I'm his newest, biggest fan, Luke James Bruce and the Ramblers, who entertained us pre-parade and during the parade yesterday with songs like this.

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0: Kelsey Kulik, 98.1 The Rant, till I get to heaven at 7:25. I'm Ryan Menny. Oh, it's summertime heaven. It's whoop up days, day number two. We had the first day kickoff with the parade yesterday. Thank you if you were one of the thousands of people that lined the streets of Lethbridge to celebrate. Thank you even more so if you were someone who put a lot of effort into being in the parade itself. Had a lot of fun. My wife and daughter were in it. My wife was part of representing AMA, Alberta Motor Association, and their 100 years as a nonprofit organization that helps folks out. She's a travel agent there, but it was my daughter and her crew that were there with their school patrol signs. Look, it's the middle of summer, and they're pretending like it's school, like the school patrolling that they did at West Cooley Station on the west side this past school year, and they're moving on to a new school. A lot of the school patrollers that were doing that for West Cooley earlier this year. But yeah, they were with their stop signs and their little safety vests and walking the parade route. Their tiny little toothpick legs. I can say that because literally my 11-year-old daughter, her legs are literally... it's like they're like the thickness of toothpicks. She gets that from me of when I was her age. But yeah, a lot of effort put into people along the parade route. And now it's day three. What's going on with day three? Arctic spas, pancake breakfast today in 33 minutes. Maybe drive over there now. Be first in line. Arctic spas, pancake breakfast starting at 8. And then if, like me, you're a big barbecue guy, you're going to love the Pig Roast Fundraiser at New West Truck Center from 11 to 2. And it's a fundraiser for their longtime employee, Sean, who's been with the company for 35 years. He is getting cancer treatment in Calgary. He's not able to be at the barbecue, but this is a fundraiser for him. And a big Whoop Up Days celebration put the fun into fundraising. We'll talk with the organizers in just a few moments, but I know it's going to be a bouncy castle. It's one of those obstacle course ones. So anybody can do it. If you're older like me and you wish that you could get into a bouncy castle and there's the ones that, you know, only tiny people can get in. No. This one's for everyone. And that's starting at 11 o'clock today. New West Truck Center. So again, Arctic Spas, pancake breakfast. We'll hear more about the Pig Roast fundraiser in just a few moments.
1: Hi, I'm Josh Stumpf, and here's my new song, Johnny Walker, on 98.1 The Ranch.

0: 19th, I'm Ryan Menney. Day two of Whoop Up Days. There's a pancake breakfast today, 8 o'clock, Arctic Spas on the east side of town. And then there's a big pig roast fundraiser, New West Truck Center. Grab your lunch there, 11 to 2. Chatting with the folks that are part of the event. Trevor, what do you do at New West?
1: I'm the parts manager here in Lethbridge.
0: And Mikey?
2: Yes, hi. I am the service coordinator at New West Truck Centers.
0: Okay, cool. And is that an important phone call?
1: It's the caterer for Wednesday, but I'll phone him back.
0: Oh, it's really important. No, it's totally important. There's no food if we don't talk to the caterer. So you folks very, very involved in New West Truck. You guys have a big fun event on Wednesday.
2: We do. We have a fundraising barbecue for one of our staff members, Sean Groves. He's fighting esophageal cancer.
1: And it's a fundraiser to help him. He's been a 35-year mechanic with the company.
0: Wow. Yes. Wow. That's a long time. Conventional stuff? Is there something a little bit weird or different? Or what can we expect at the event?
1: We have two pigs. We have two pigs coming. And we have a bouncy castle.
2: Plenty of sides for the barbecue.
1: Plenty of sides, yeah.
0: Can adults, I'm pointing at myself right now, fit in the bouncy castle?
1: It's an obstacle course, so yes.
0: Oh, cool. Oh. It's one of those.
1: Yeah, yeah.
0: Very cool. So do you recommend going through that first and then eating?
2: I would probably go through that first, definitely.
1: Either or.
0: Okay, so you have lots of food, lots of fun times, exactly.
1: It's from 11 a.m. till 2 p.m.
0: 11 to 2, New West Truck Center. Where are you guys located?
1: Yep. 4110 9th Avenue North. It's plate by donation. Okay. All the donations go to Sean's GoFundMe.
0: Okay, it's whatever people can mm-hmm. support the cause for.
1: Mm-hmm.
0: Great. Yeah. Well, a great cause for a great longtime employee. We wish him all the best, and thank you, guys. We got to get back to the caterer.
2: Yes, absolutely. Got to get that food coming.
0: And set things up.
2: Sounds good. Thank you.
1: Thank you very much.
0: 11 to 2 today, New West Truck Center. Grab that barbecue and help out Sean. Ranch Cash Cow coming up in just a few moments. Tennille Towns, Sunshine's Free. Whoop Up Days, day 2. 98.1 The Ranch.

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2: Birds are capable of complex cognition. Some of the most intelligent birds on our planet are parrots and corvidae, which include magpies, jays, crows, and ravens. But what makes these brainiac birds comparable in intelligence with the smartest apes, whales, and dolphins when they have such a significantly smaller brain structure? They actually have relatively large brains compared to their head size. A bird's brain is composed of a much larger number of neurons, 2 to 4 times what mammals have, and this helps the signals travel more rapidly with great efficiency, which strengthens their ability to implement problem-solving skills, to use tools to find a solution, and heightens their ability to understand abstract concepts. Scientists found the more neurons in certain regions of their brain, specifically the pallium, linked to greater intelligence and innovation in birds. Birds lack a neocortex, the area of a mammal's brain where working memory, planning, and problem-solving happen. Though their brains look quite different, they're actually wired quite similarly to a mammal's brain. Previous unknown arrangements have been found in a bird's brain that may function similarly to our neocortex, regions that are also linked to conscious thought. Knowing this, perhaps the term bird brain may in fact be a compliment.
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13: 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Yes, it was as good as it was on the sandwich that I had on their patio just a couple of weeks ago. 403-327-0981 to see if our magical cow can get you some money.
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1: 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Just a click away from the turnoff to Park Lake. They have a lovely patio. Enjoy some goodies there. Yeah, they can grab lunch there today out on the patio. A beautiful summer day. Let's give away some money. Hi, The Ranch. Who's this?
2: Bill.
1: Sorry, Bill or Phil?
2: Phil with a P.
1: Phil with a P, as in fill her up, as in give me some gas money with the ranch cash cow.
2: Exactly. I want to win some money with the cow.
1: Okay. All right. Let's get Bessie in here and see if we can get you some. Phil. Yeah. This is. This is going to sound weird. I don't know where Bessie. Our cow isn't here. Our cow is gone.
2: What do you mean? How do you lose a cow?
1: I don't know. this has never happened to me. I think somebody left the barn door open. Bessie is not here. We lost our ranch cash cow.
2: What do we do? Can I? If we can't do cash cow.
1: Yeah. This is so weird. I apologize, Phil. This is we're gonna have to get to the bottom of this. I mean, she can't have wandered too far. I know she does like Willy Waz at Gas King, so I'm hoping she's there. So until then, we're just gonna have to put a pause on the ranch cash cow till we find Bessie.
2: Okay, that's okay, I guess. Could we do some whoop up passes or something?
0: Ranch Mornings with Ryan Menny.

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2: 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Cash barley's at $2.75 per ton, feed wheat's at $3.05 per ton, and corn's trading at $3.07 per metric ton. In the milling wheat markets, September Minneapolis futures are lower 2 cents at $6.75, with local hard red spring bids for August-September movement at $8.75 per bushel. In the oil seeds, November canola futures lost $17.60 at $8.09.80 per ton, or $18.37 per bushel. In the pulse markets, nearby red lentils remain at 22 cents per pound, and yellow peas are trading at $7.45 per bushel. In the cattle markets, October live cattle increased 42 cents at $2.19.20 per 100 weight. 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
1: I'm Cass Patterson. Whip Up Days is underway in Lethbridge with festivities kicking off yesterday with the annual parade and Mayor's Community Barbecue. Lethbridge Mayor Blaine Higgins says crowds along the parade route appeared larger than in previous years. The five-day event features midway rides, live music, food vendors, family activities, and the Lethbridge and District Pro Rodeo. New attractions this year include the Strathcona Mounted Troop Musical Ride. Whip Up Days runs through Saturday with free admission from noon until 3 p.m. today and tomorrow. Alberta Health Services is advising the public not to swim or wade in the beach at Ridge Park Campground at Milk River Ridge Reservoir. Testing found elevated bacterial levels in the water, which could cause gastrointestinal illness as well as skin, ear, or eye infections. The advisory is in effect until further notice, according to AHS. People should also avoid drinking or cooking with untreated water from any body of water. Three Tabor residents are facing drug trafficking charges after a traffic stop led to the seizure of cocaine, meth, cash, and other items. Police stopped a vehicle around 3:30 a.m. on August 14th and seized more than 45 grams of coke, 39 grams of meth, and 11 grams of crack cocaine. The three face two trafficking charges each. The allegations have not been proven yet in court. Local news director inbox more details at mylethbridgenow.com.
0: Lethbridge weather.
1: Sunny and 29 in Lethbridge today. Tonight, a chance of showers in 12. Tomorrow, sunny and 29. Tomorrow night, clear and 10. On Friday, repeating sunny and 29.
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98.1 The Ranch, Thelma and James. Happy Ever After You. 8:08 Wednesday, August 19th. Whoop Up Days. Day number two. I'm Ryan Menny. I gotta name my inflatable horse. I actually asked somebody. We were marshaling for the parade behind Park Place Mall yesterday at about 8:30, and had my horse that I was riding, and rode him throughout the parade all 18 blocks. I'm paying for that today. and all the smiles and the laughter that ridiculous inflatable horse that I had was, but ran into the team from ATB, who said, "Hey, can we get a picture with you and your horse?" I said, "Most certainly." And they said, "What's your horse's name?" And at that point, I hadn't even come up with a name. So they said, "How about we name your horse Gus?" I said, "That is fantastic." So I spent the entire parade route going up. There were the daycare kids in different spots all along. Any tiny little person that had a smile on their face, not a look of fear, but a smile. I went up and introduced my horse and said, "Hey, this is Gus. You want to give him a fist bump, a hoof bump, a high five or something?" Gave a lot of high fives on the parade route, all 18 blocks. After that, sweating profusely, losing 4 pounds, almost fainting. I almost blew a shoe, or the horse almost blew a horseshoe when I hit that pothole on the north side and twisted my ankle, but still did another 5 blocks. Yeah, today can barely move. I think I'm going to rename my horse Charlie, as in Charlie horse. Yeah. With that said, it was all worth it. You want to see the madness if you missed the parade yourself. And I know they missed the parade at Dickie's on the south side. We popped into there for lunch and they had the ranch just cranked. Thanks very much for tuning into the gang at Dickie's. They might be in there right now smoking up their stuff, but there's stuff for lunchtime. But I know people got to work. If you missed it, we captured a lot of the madness. And yes, me and my ridiculous horse, Gus, aka Charlie, on our social media feeds. We also posted music of a guy who is going to be the entertainment tomorrow. Today there's a pancake breakfast going on at Arctic Spas, our friends there. Tomorrow, Southland Trailers. I'll be broadcasting the entire Ranch Morning Show at Southland Trailers, and I'm super excited about that, not only for the pancakes, not only for the opportunity to run it to you there in person, but this guy who was entertaining everybody when they were grabbing their pancakes and getting ready for the parade behind the mall yesterday, and then entertained you on the Southland Trailers float throughout the parade. I have never heard him live before. Can't wait till his Ramblers, his entire band, is playing Whoop Up Days on Saturday night, starting at about 5 as free entertainment once you've gotten into the gates. Just him and his guitar, and he's got to be the hardest working guy during Whoop Up Days. I've just heard and seen of him everywhere. Thanks to Luke James Bruce. He's going to be the free entertainment tomorrow, Southland Trailers, for the big pancake breakfast tomorrow. And thanks again, Luke, for the entertainment during the Whoop Up Days parade yesterday.

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0: Fun Party, 98.1 The Ranch, Friday night, Heartbreaker at 8:25. Wednesday, August 19th, day two of Whoop Up Days in Lethbridge. I'm Ryan Menny. There's still a lot of fun going on. This morning, it kicked off just half an hour ago. Pancake breakfast at Arctic Spas on the east side of town. And 11 to 2, we're going to be chatting with these folks about the particulars. But I've got that up online as well on our Instagram and Facebook feeds about the New West Truck Center Pig Roast fundraiser today from 11 to 2. Grab your barbecue, your lunchtime there as part of Whoop Up Day's fun. And hey, there's fun on the Midway this week. It started yesterday, the free till 3. You take advantage of that again today and tomorrow. You go to the Whoop Up Day's fun at the exhibition grounds at Lethbridge Trade and Convention Center. Until 3 o'clock, everybody gets in for free. Still need your ride wristband, but until 3, admission is free. That's why it's called Free Till 3. That's today and tomorrow only. Regular admission and prices and things on Friday and Saturday, the final days. We gave away a ton of passes and access to the rodeo and the rides all last week. Michelle shared with us her favorite ride she's looking forward to on the Midway.
1: The zipper.
0: Oh my goodness, you're one of those people.
1: Yep. I kick it old school.
0: Old school is right. I remember going with my dad years ago for the first time ever riding that ride. Let's put it this way. Bring goggles. I remember the small little rocks from people's shoes at the base getting, when you get flipped upside down, getting jammed into my eyeballs. Yeah.
1: All the kids went for the money to fall out of your pocket. That
0: we
1: can't
0: pay
1: anymore.
0: Well, it'll be a pleasure to see you up on the zipper, and I'll be safely on the ground. Enjoy your trip to Whoop Up Days.
1: Awesome. Thanks for making my birthday a good one.
0: Hey, happy birthday.
1: Thank you.
0: I've got my ride wristband taking the kids today. We'll see what rides I end up on. And don't forget, the rodeo starts tomorrow night. Whoop Up Days, day two, Garth Brooks on the Ranch.

0: carry on. I don't know how we're going to do that. An hour ago, we played the Ranch Cash Cow, and it went as bad as it could have. Let's give away some money. Hi, the Ranch. Who's this?
1: Bill.
0: Sorry,

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1: What do we do? If we can't do cash cow?
0: Yeah. This is so weird. I apologize, Phil. This is, we're going to have to get to the bottom of this. I mean, she can't have wandered too far. I know she does like Willy Waz at Gas King, so I'm hoping she's there. So until then, we're just going to have to put a pause on the ranch cash cow till we find Bessie.
1: Okay, that's okay, I guess. Could we do some whoop-up passes or something?
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0: 98.1 The Ranch Natural Disaster 8:46. Good Wednesday morning, August 19th. I'm Ryan Menny. It's day two, Whoop Up Days. I'm recovering from day one. I didn't even make it to the rides yet. Doing that today with the kids. It was just the parade that almost did me in yesterday. And I have nothing to complain about. I got full-size, adult-size legs. My 11-year-old daughter was with her other school patroller buddies who were real school patrollers earlier this year in the school year. A lot of them from West Cooley Station, the new school on the west side. And they were walking with AMA, who puts on, that's the Alberta Motor Association. They're celebrating their 100th anniversary. And they had a big, wonderful float in the parade and a ton of their staff, including my wife, but our youngest daughter. Yeah, she was in the parade as the school patrollers, and they walked all 18 blocks, walked with their tiny little toothpick legs, my daughter's legs. If you saw them, you would know what I looked like when I was 11 years old. I also had toothpick legs, and 18 blocks, that was a feat. That was an accomplishment. So thanks to everyone, especially the little people who put their efforts into the parade. And by the end of the parade, she said, yeah, my arm's sore. I don't know why. And then she realized, oh, it was holding the stop sign as a school patroller throughout 18 blocks throughout the city. Me, I was riding an inflatable horse. His name was Gus, thanks to the folks at... I'm trying to remember who came up to me. Someone in the marshalling area said, hey, what's your horse's name? It didn't have one. They said, what about Gus? I went with that. I'm changing his name to Charlie. Charlie horse after, yeah, walking 18 blocks and I can barely move today. Well, there's fun going on today. Day two, pace yourself, but enjoy yourself. It's Whoop Up Days, only once a year. There's the Arctic Spa's pancake breakfast on right now. At 11 o'clock today, we got some buddies in here from New West Truck Center. Trevor and Mikey, you got a big fun event for Whoop Up Days Day 2.
1: We do. We have a fundraising barbecue for one of our staff members, Sean Groves. He's fighting cancer.
2: And it's a fundraiser to help him. He's been a 35-year mechanic with the company.
0: Wow. Yes. Wow. That's a long time. Conventional stuff? Is there something a little bit weird or different? Or what can we expect at the event?
2: We have two pigs. We have two pigs coming. And we have a bouncy castle.
1: Plenty of sides for the barbecue.
2: Plenty of sides, yeah.
0: Can adults, I'm pointing at myself right now, fit in the bouncy castle?
2: It's an obstacle course, so yes.
0: Oh, cool. Oh. It's one of those.
2: Yeah, yeah.
0: Very cool. So do you recommend going through that first and then eating?
1: I would probably go through that first, definitely.
2: Either or.
0: Okay, so you have lots of food, lots of fun times, exactly.
2: It's from 11 a.m. till 2 p.m.
0: 11 to 2, New West Truck Center. Where are you guys located?
2: Yep. 4110 9th Avenue North. It's plate by donation. Okay. All the donations go to Sean's GoFundMe.
0: Okay, it's whatever people can mm-hmm. support the cause for.
2: Mm-hmm.
0: Well, a great cause for a great longtime employee. We wish him all the best, and thank you, guys. We got to get back to the caterer.
1: Yes, absolutely. Got to get that food coming.
0: And set things up.
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1: I'm Cass Patterson. Whip Up Days is underway in Lethbridge with festivities kicking off yesterday with the annual parade and Mayor's Community Barbecue. Lethbridge Mayor Blaine Higgins says crowds along the parade route appeared larger than in previous years. The five-day event features midway rides, live music, food vendors, family activities, and the Lethbridge and District Pro Rodeo. New attractions this year include the Strathcona Mounted Troop Musical Ride. Whip Up Days runs through Saturday with free admission from noon until 3 p.m. today and tomorrow. Alberta Health Services is advising the public not to swim or wade in the beach at Ridge Park Campground at Milk River Ridge Reservoir. Testing found elevated bacterial levels in the water, which could cause gastrointestinal illness as well as skin, ear, or eye infections. The advisory is in effect until further notice. According to AHS, people should also avoid drinking or cooking with untreated water from any body of water. Three Tabor residents are facing drug trafficking charges after a traffic stop led to the seizure of cocaine, meth, cash, and other items. Police stopped a vehicle around 3:30 a.m. on August 14th and seized more than 45 grams of coke, 39 grams of meth, and 11 grams of crack cocaine. The three face two trafficking charges each. The allegations have not been proven yet in court. Local news director inbox more details at mylethbridgenow.com.
0: Lethbridge weather.
1: Sunny and 29 in Lethbridge today. Tonight, a chance of showers and 12. Tomorrow, sunny and 29. Tomorrow night, clear and 10. On Friday, repeating sunny and 29.
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0: 98.1 The Ranch. Mark Chesnut was part of the Big Valley Jamboree lineup a couple weeks ago. It's a little too late at 9:13. I'm Ryan Menney. It's not too late. It hasn't happened yet. Country Night at Whoop Up Days is Saturday night. Don't leave it too late in the day to show up, because Luke James Bruce and the Ramblers, Luke has been entertaining people the last 48 hours on his own with his guitar, like in the parade yesterday on the Southland Trailers flatbed trailer, where he's going to be performing tomorrow during their pancake breakfast. And then Saturday again, as part of the Whoop Up Days lineup of entertainment, I'll be broadcasting the entire morning tomorrow from Southland Trailers. We're going to have an incredible time. But Luke James Bruce solo tomorrow, like he was during the parade, and he sounds amazing. Just by himself, was doing incredible covers. He's got his own stuff, but he'll be joining his group, the Ramblers, at 5 o'clock on Saturday at Whoop Up Days on the Whoop Up Days stage. 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Reminder, today is free till 3. Same thing tomorrow. Then for Saturday night, again, Luke James Bruce, we've got Trevor Panzak, we've got Mariah Stokes, and wrapping up with the headliner at 9:30 is when we wrap things up with the headliner, Gord Bamford. More details, whoopupdays.ca.
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0: 98.1 The Ranch, Derek Rattan up all night, 9:33. 98.1 The Ranch, Wednesday, August 19th, day two of Whoop Up Days. I'm Ryan Menny. Had a wonderful time with the parade. If you want to see the shenanigans, you had to work and missed it. We've got it all on our Instagram and Facebook feeds for 98.1 The Ranch. Enjoy that. And if you were up all night last night riding the rides till midnight, and just getting up now, well, there's a pancake breakfast that's on for about the next hour or so at Arctic Spas. And then it's lunchtime, 11 to 2 today. Don't forget, New West Truck Center, pig roast, barbecue at New West Truck Center. And it's a fundraiser for one of their staff. He can't even be there. He's getting cancer treatment in Calgary right now. This is putting the fun into fundraising for Sean Groves, 35-year employee at New West Truck Center, to help him out and grab some Whoop Up Days lunch at the same time, bring the kids to the obstacle course, bouncy castle, and a whole lot more. Again, New West Truck Center, their pig roast fundraiser barbecue, 11 to 2 today. And talking about up all night, so today is free till 3. You get into Whoop Up Days admission for free if you go anywhere from noon, when the gates open again at the exhibition grounds at Lethbridge Trading Convention Center, noon to 3. Just walk in and you get in for free. Same thing tomorrow. Today and tomorrow, the last 2 days to get in free till 3. It's tomorrow this event kicks off. You do need your admission for this. It does sell out. So get your seats right away. Just posted a video again on our social media feeds. You ready for some rodeo? The Whoop Up Days rodeo kicks off tomorrow night.
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3: Birds are capable of complex cognition. Some of the most intelligent birds on our planet are parrots and corvidae, which include magpies, jays, crows, and ravens. But what makes these brainiac birds comparable in intelligence with the smartest apes, whales, and dolphins when they have such a significantly smaller brain structure? They actually have relatively large brains compared to their head size. A bird's brain is composed of a much larger number of neurons, 2 to 4 times what mammals have, and this helps the signals travel more rapidly with great efficiency, which strengthens their ability to implement problem-solving skills, to use tools to find a solution, and heightens their ability to understand abstract concepts. Scientists found the more neurons in certain regions of their brains, specifically the pallium, linked to greater intelligence and innovation in birds. Birds lack a neocortex, the area of a mammal's brain where working memory, planning, and problem-solving happen. Though their brains look quite different, they're actually wired quite similarly to a mammal's brain. Previous unknown arrangements have been found in a bird's brain that may function similarly to our neocortex, regions that are also linked to conscious thought. Knowing this, perhaps the term bird brain may in fact be a compliment.
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3: Look at that Whoop Up Days weather for the entire week. Summer is back. It's hot. Take care of yourself with the sunscreen, high UV index. The smoke is hanging around as well today. High of 30 degrees tonight, down to 12. Slight chance of a shower this evening and after midnight. Then sunny and hot again tomorrow. Temperatures around 28, but it's going to feel like 30. It's going to feel like 20, well, be 29 Friday. Lordy, Saturday, final day of Whoop Up Days again. 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Make sure you're having just as much water. 33 degrees Saturday.
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98.1 The Ranch, Russell Dickerson, Worth Your While at 941. I'm Ryan Menny. Oh, we're going to make it worth your while, all right. We are 24 hours and 19 minutes away from the launch of Half Price Deals. 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The deals are up there. You can see a ton of stuff, whether it's local businesses. You normally go in there anyway. 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You're going to get that for 25. 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

That's Evan Burrison with Southside is Sober. Taylor Swift starting our 10 o'clock hour here on the ranch. How you doing? It's Tanya here with you on your Wednesday. Team Canada is getting one more big tune-up before the Wheelchair Basketball World Championships next month. I'm going to give you the details. But first, here's Brothers Osborne. Shoot Me Straight on the ranch.

0: This is where country music lives. 98.1 The Ranch.
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Sean Austin with Tailgate to Heaven on the Ranch. How you doing? It's Tandy here with you. Now, I was telling you about Team Canada. They're getting one more big tune-up before the Wheelchair Basketball World Championships next month, which is happening, by the way, in Ottawa. Both men's and women's national teams are heading to Germany for the Nations Cup starting tomorrow on Thursday, August the 20th. And Alberta is represented on both squads as well, which I thought was pretty cool. Canada will be facing some serious international competition, including Great Britain and Germany, as they work on team chemistry and get some valuable game time together. Now, it all leads to the big one. Canada is going to be hosting the 2026 Wheelchair Basketball World Championships. That's happening in Ottawa, September 9th through the 19th. Here's Tyler Joe Miller with Under the Influence on the Ranch.

0: The Ranch. The Ranch. Summer is here. 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
9: Sunny and 29 in Lethbridge today. Tonight, a chance of showers in 12. Tomorrow, sunny and 29. Tomorrow night, clear in 10. On Friday, repeating, sunny in 29.
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Brooks and Dunn with Play Something Country on 98.1 The Ranch. Hey, now don't forget about the Southland Trailers for their 9th annual pancake breakfast. That's kicking off tomorrow morning at 7 a.m. right up until 11. It's happening at 1305 41st Street North in Lethbridge. Enjoy a delicious breakfast at the by the Batter Boys, live music from Luke, James, Bruce. They'll also have a fun kids zone, exciting pancake eating competition. That sounds like fun. Silent auction and amazing door prizes as well. Now, admission is only by donation, with all the proceeds supporting the Lethbridge Therapeutic Riding Association. So bring your friends, bring your family, and we'll see you tomorrow, August 20th, for a great morning of food, fun, and community. Here's Zach McPhee with The Way I Know You Now on 98.1 The Ranch.

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Jackson with Country Boy on the Ranch. Luke Bryan kicking off our 11 o'clock hour. Hey, now, apparently, one of the hottest parties right now is happening. It's called Craft Night. And honestly, I kind of love this. I'll tell you more about it coming up. But first is Tennille Towns with Sunshine's Free on the Ranch.

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Alan Merlot with Motel Flamingo on the ranch. Now, I saw this story and I thought, are you kidding me? So apparently, one of the hottest parties right now is craft night. A woman in California started hosting craft nights after realizing how hard it can be to make new friends as an adult. And people would show up, color, crochet, make stickers, whatever they were into. And some of these nights are now attracting hundreds of people. No loud nightclub, no awkward standing around trying to make conversation. Just grab a craft, sit down, and suddenly you've got something to talk about. You know what? I think that they're onto something. Now, what would you do to get out for a night? Crafting, games, trivia? What do you like to do? Let's continue with more music here this morning with Dan and Shay with 10,000 Hours on the Ranch.

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10: Lethbridge weather.
11: Sunny and 29 in Lethbridge today. Tonight, a chance of showers in 12. Tomorrow, sunny and 29. Tomorrow night, clear in 10. On Friday, repeating, sunny in 29.
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Zach John King would get to drinking on 98.1 The Ranch. Hey, it's coming up next week, the Tabor Corn Fest that kicks off on Thursday, August 27th, right up until Saturday, August 29th at Confederation Park. It's going to be a great weekend. It's recognized as Western Canada's largest free family festival, featuring a parade, a midway by West Coast Amusements, live entertainment, fireworks, and plenty of Tabor corn, of course. Find the corn man. He's going to be hiding somewhere at Corn Fest, and take a selfie with the corn man. Show your selfie at the chamber tent to enter the draw for a chance to win a Blackstone grill. How great does that sound? 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And all this month, when you shop local, bring a receipt of $25 or more to the chamber tent at Corn Fest to be entered to win one of two 55-inch Samsung LED 4K TVs. I know, they sound great. So make sure that you head on over there next weekend for the Tabor Corn Fest. Here's Brett Kissel with Let Your Horses Run on 98.1 The Ranch.

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2: I'm Cass Patterson. Whip Up Days is underway in Lethbridge with festivities kicking off yesterday with the annual parade and Mayor's Community Barbecue. Lethbridge Mayor Blaine Higgins says crowds along the parade route appeared larger than in previous years. The five-day event features midway rides, live music, food vendors, family activities, and the Lethbridge and District Pro Rodeo. New attractions this year include the Strathcona Mounted Troop Musical Ride. Whip Up Days runs through Saturday with free admission from noon until 3 p.m. today and tomorrow. Alberta Health Services is advising the public not to swim or wade in the beach at Ridge Park Campground at Milk River Ridge Reservoir. Testing found elevated bacterial levels in the water, which could cause gastrointestinal illness as well as skin, ear, or eye infections. The advisory is in effect until further notice. According to AHS, people should also avoid drinking or cooking with untreated water from any body of water. Three Tabor residents are facing drug trafficking charges after a traffic stop led to the seizure of cocaine, meth, cash, and other items. Police stopped a vehicle around 3:30 a.m. on August 14th and seized more than 45 grams of coke, 39 grams of meth, and 11 grams of crack cocaine. The three face two trafficking charges each. The allegations have not been proven yet in court. Local news director inbox more details at mylethbridgenow.com.
0: Lethbridge weather.
2: Sunny and 29 in Lethbridge today. Tonight, a chance of showers and 12. Tomorrow, sunny and 29. Tomorrow night, clear and 10. On Friday, repeating sunny and 29.
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3: What's going on?

Joss Stump with Nobody Roads on the Ranch. Teddy here with you during the day shift. I guess a 31-year-old fisherman in Mexico has been rescued after spending 15 days trapped inside an underwater cave. I'm going to give you all the details coming up. But first, here's Kip Moore with something about a truck on the Ranch.

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2: 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And in the pulse markets, nearby red lentil prices remain at 22 cents per pound. Yellow peas are at $7.45 per bushel. 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

High Valley with Fools on the Ranch. Now, I saw this story and I thought, wow, this guy is pretty lucky. A 31-year-old fisherman in Mexico, he was found after spending 15 days trapped inside an underwater cave. He went in while fishing and then he couldn't find his way out. And then he ended up more than 100 meters inside the cave. And get this, it was completely dark and he couldn't tell whether it was day or night. And thankfully, he found an air pocket and was able to drink the water inside the cave to stay alive. Now, rescuers never gave up looking for him. And after 15 days, they finally found him alive. He was taken to hospital, suffering from severe dehydration, of course. But seriously, 15 days, that's amazing. I think I'd be, reconsidering fishing as a hobby after that one. Let's continue with Morgan Wallen with 20 cigarettes.

0: the Ranch.
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9: Lethbridge weather.
10: Sunny and 29 in Lethbridge today. Tonight, a chance of showers in 12. Tomorrow, sunny and 29. Tomorrow night, clear in 10. On Friday, repeating sunny in 29.
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That's Cameron Whitcomb with his latest called Kingdom of Fear. Shaboozy kicking off the 1 o'clock hour here on the ranch. Coming up, there's a new movie coming out, Coyote versus Acme. Yeah, remember Wile E. Coyote and Roadrunner? Yeah, there's a new movie coming out. Here's Cole Wetzel and Ella Langley with Jaded on the ranch.

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Ella Langley with Loving Life Again on the Ranch. Now, earlier I was telling you about how there's a new movie called Coyote versus Acme. So if you are a Roadrunner and Wile E. Coyote fan, well, we need to talk about this movie. It's finally coming out to theaters August 28th, and the whole premise is hilarious. After decades of ordering stuff from Acme that blows up, backfires, launches him off cliffs, and generally destroys poor Wile E. Coyote, he had enough, and he's suing Acme. He's getting himself a lawyer, played by Will Forte, while John Cena also plays the lawyer defending Acme. But here's the crazy part. The movie was actually finished years ago and then shelved. People were so upset about it that it eventually got it out again. It rescued it, and now we're finally getting to see it. And I'm sorry, but I'm with Wile E's side, of course, after everything Acme put that coyote through over the years. Payback is happening, so I'm looking forward to seeing that movie. Here's Owen Wrigling with Love, Hate, Love on the Ranch.

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12: Lethbridge weather.
13: Sunny and 29 in Lethbridge today. Tonight, a chance of showers in 12. Tomorrow, sunny and 29. Tomorrow night, clear in 10. On Friday, repeating sunny in 29.
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Justin Fancy with I've Got a Keg, one of our made and played artists right here on 98.1 The Ranch. That's going to be it for me. I hope you have a great rest of your day, and I'll be back again tomorrow on your Thursday just after 10. Here's Taylor Swift with I Knew It, I Knew You on 98.1 The Ranch.

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0: friends. Happy day two of Whoop Up Days. It's free till 3 today and tomorrow. So take advantage of that free gate admission. Yes, please. Fueled by our friends at Gas King. Today, it's all about the powwow, live local entertainment, the midway, the food, and of course, the free bumper car ride between 6 and 7 tonight, brought to you by your pals here at the ranch and CJOC. Let's rewind back to yesterday when there was so much anticipation in the air when the parade was about to get underway. I had a chance to bump into the parade organizer, Maria Sullivan, who shared just how impressed she was by everybody's effort. So, well done, Lethbridge.
1: Happy Whoop Up Day.
2: Happy Whoop Up Day. Hooray Day.
0: Hooray Day.
1: Look around. Okay, walk with me. Walk with me. Look at this.
2: Look at the parade.
0: This is heartwarming. The theme is incredible.
1: It is. Midway Magic.
0: People went all out. Like, are you not blown away already this morning?
1: I am absolutely blown away, and I am so impressed with all of the entries. We're going to have about 100 floats, and it's going to be fantastic.
0: It's going to be pure magic. Let's tip our hats to the community.
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13: Another good-looking whoop-up days afternoon. Sunshine. We do have a little bit of local smoke we're dealing with, but I'm sure the rides, the food, the entertainment are distracting you just enough. It's also pretty hot out there, 30 degrees later on tonight, clear, then partly cloudy with a slight chance of rain late evening and after midnight with a low of 12. For tomorrow, sunshine with a high of 28, and then up to 29 degrees for Friday.
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1: I'm Storm Lenny. A fire ban is back in effect for all open fires in the city of Lethbridge River Valley. According to City of Lethbridge officials, recent warm weather and low humidity have increased the risk of fire spreading quickly and becoming difficult to control. Residents and visitors are asked to not light open fires, and smokers should be fully extinguished and safely dispose of smoking materials. The ban is effective immediately and remains in place until further notice. Whoop Up Days is underway in Lethbridge. Festivities kicked off yesterday with the annual parade and Mayor's Community Barbecue. Lethbridge Mayor Blaine Higgin says crowds along the parade route appeared larger than in previous years. The five-day event features midway rides, live music, food vendors, family activities, and the Lethbridge and District Pro Rodeo. New attractions this year include the Strathcona Mounted Troop musical ride. Whoop Up Days runs through Saturday, with free admission from noon until 3 p.m. today, Wednesday, and Thursday. Alberta Health Services is advising the public not to swim or wade at the beach at Ridge Park Campground at Milk River Ridge Reservoir. Testing found elevated bacterial levels in the water, which could cause gastrointestinal illness, as well as skin, ear, or eye infections. The advisory is in effect until further notice. AHS says people should also avoid drinking or cooking with untreated water from any body of water.
0: Lethbridge weather.
1: In our weather forecast tonight, the chance of showers dropping down to 12, mainly sunny tomorrow afternoon with a high of 28, the chance of showers tomorrow night dropping down to 10, and sunny with a high of 29 for Friday. I'm Storm Lenny.
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Morgan Griffiths with Bourbon here on the ride home with April on 98.1 The Ranch. I just got some really exciting news via text this afternoon from someone very close to a hometown athlete who let me know that there's a Dara Greg meet and greet tomorrow at the visitlethbridge.com arena. So Dara is a former Gilbert Patterson Middle School student, also the sister to Ridley Greg of the Ottawa Senators, and she's bringing the Walter Cup to Southern Alberta. So she's also set to play for the Ottawa Charge next season in the Pro Women's Hockey League, which is so incredible. But the fact that we get to see the championship trophy up close, along with giving her a big welcome home, means the world to anybody who has a hockey family or is a hockey fan and knows the Greg family well. So make sure you turn out and give her a warm reception. It's happening from 3 to 5 p.m. at the visitlethbridge.com arena. It's going to be one heck of an afternoon getting reacquainted and catching up with our girl.

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Thomas Rhett on 98.1 The Ranch is right. Angels don't always have wings. Sometimes they have a midway ride to help elevate them. Sometimes it's sugar. Hope you are on a Whoop Up Day's incredible high, just from all the excitement and all of the entertainment and all the opportunities coming up this week. Don't forget, Gas King's free till 3. Your next chance is tomorrow, where you can get free admission between noon and 3 and just get on the midway, get on the grounds, and make some summer memories. The rodeo is coming up this Thursday and Friday. Of course, live music on the Whoop Up Days stage as well. We'll be there on the Saturday night. And then fireworks. So much going on. And if you think that's kind of crazy, well, the following week, there's another party happening in the community next door. It's the 41st annual Tabor Corn Fest. Kicks off next Thursday. So that's August 27th. Runs until this Saturday at Confederation Park in Tabor. Free admission, fresh Tabor corn, a chili cook-off, a market, a midway, a parade, and live entertainment. Of course, the parade kicks off Thursday at 4. Doc Walker is going to be hitting the main stage on Friday. And then on Saturday, it's the annual Corn Fest Fun Run. And then rock, classic rock icons Toronto will be performing Saturday night right before the fireworks. We are spoiled here in Southern Alberta. So pace yourselves during Whoop Up Days week, and then we'll reconnect in Tabor for Cornfest as well. Carry on. It's Kenny Chesney on the Ranch.

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13: Lethbridge weather.
14: Sunshine, local smoke continuing this afternoon. Hard to believe we're at that 30-degree mark. We need to pace ourselves, take shade breaks, and bring our water misters, especially if you're heading out to Whoop Up Days. Clear this evening, then partly cloudy, with a 30% chance of rain later this evening and after midnight, and a low of 12. For tomorrow, sunshine with a high of 28, and then on Friday, more sun and more heat with a high of 29.
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0: had the moving Ferris wheel and the cute little ticket booth. I had a chance to catch up with Pete from Northview Apartments, who told me what it took to put that thing together.
1: Well, the theme of the parade is the fairground. So we decided to make a Ferris wheel and a ticket booth to pay for the Ferris wheel. We made it out of PVC pipe and wood and electric motor. We made it out of a few little baskets for the seats and decorated it. It looks really good. It works well.
0: It looks so cute. And there's little stuffies taking around. And wait, are those hangers? The chair holders are hangers, aren't they? Wire hangers?
1: Yeah, they're coat hangers, yeah.
0: Those used to help me put on my jeans back in the 80s when tight jeans were a thing. Did you ever have to use a coat hanger?
1: No, I never had tight jeans. No.
0: Okay, so you talked to me about a little trick about how to get this thing. I'm like, first of all, is it on remote control?
1: No, we've got a tie strap on the trigger, and we're just going to pull it tight to hold it in place and running. Originally, it was going to be a barbecue rotisserie motor, but that didn't work. It didn't have enough strength. So we're using a big 20-volt drill.
0: A drill?
1: A cordless drill, yeah.
0: Your mind is fascinating. Why couldn't you be on our team today?
1: I couldn't afford me.
0: It's so true. It's one day, okay? One day. Country Road.

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1: I'm Storm Lenny. A fire ban is back in effect for all open fires in the city of Lethbridge River Valley. According to City of Lethbridge officials, recent warm weather and low humidity have increased the risk of fire spreading quickly and becoming difficult to control. Residents and visitors are asked to not light open fires, and smokers should be fully extinguished and safely dispose of smoking materials. The ban is effective immediately and remains in place until further notice. Whoop-up Days is underway in Lethbridge. Festivities kicked off yesterday with the annual parade and Mayor's Community Barbecue. Lethbridge Mayor Blaine Higgin says crowds along the parade route appeared larger than in previous years. The five-day event features midway rides, live music, food vendors, family activities, and the Lethbridge and District Pro Rodeo. New attractions this year include the Strathcona Mounted Troop Musical Ride. Whoop-up Days runs through Saturday, with free admission from noon until 3 p.m. today, Wednesday, and Thursday. Alberta Health Services is advising the public not to swim or wade at the beach at Ridge Park Campground at Milk River Ridge Reservoir. Testing found elevated bacterial levels in the water, which could cause gastrointestinal illness, as well as skin, ear, or eye infections. The advisory is in effect until further notice. AHS says people should also avoid drinking or cooking with untreated water from any body of water.
0: Lethbridge weather.
1: In our weather forecast tonight, the chance of showers dropping down to 12, mainly sunny tomorrow afternoon with a high of 28, the chance of showers tomorrow night dropping down to 10, and sunny with a high of 29 for Friday. I'm Storm Lenny.
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Kelsey Bellarini here on 98.1 The Ranch with a little help from Kenny Chesney. Hope you're having a great afternoon and you're either planning or you're recovering from a really great time on day two of Whoop Up Days. I'm going to be heading that way shortly, actually. So chances are we might rub shoulders in the crowd. I'll be hanging near the bumper cars and then checking out where I can get all the new creative treats and, of course, the Jumbo Bites, formerly known as Elephant Ears. It's not Whoop Up Days without elephant ears or Jumbo Bites. Am I right? Hey, did you happen to notice that the Ranch Cash Cow, brought to you by Crystal Springs Dairy Company, wasn't on the show this morning with Ryan? So weird. I'm not really sure what happened, but I'd like to get down to the bottom of it. I mean, it is the highlight of our mid-morning or our midweek, right? Waking up 7:45. Checking out the cash cow, hoping to be a contestant to take home a bucket load of cash. That just didn't happen. Right now it's Alan Jackson, Living on Love on 98.1 The Ranch.

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0: You're listening to The Ride Home with April here on 98.1 The Ranch. We have some special guests in the studio with us this afternoon, Connor and Dior from Onyx Realty. And they have a very special event coming up. It's the Onyx Realty Charity Golf Tournament.
1: Yes, we're super excited. Best day of the year, in my opinion.
0: And what's the date again?
1: It's August 29th.
0: August 29th. Okay, not this Saturday, but next Saturday. So it's a big, long-standing event, like a tradition. Well-known across southern Alberta, but it's your first time running it, right?
1: It is our first year, and that will be the best year. Golf tournament.
2: It will be the best year, yes. Yeah.
0: Love that spirit. Going in with a winning mind frame. Now, if memory serves me right, last year this event raised around $28,000. But this year, you're aiming to beat that, right?
1: Oh, yeah. We're going to blow it out of the water.
2: Mm-hmm.
1: Yeah,
2: we sure are.
0: And what is the money being raised for?
2: So we've got the Law Enforcement Torch Run. That's Special Olympics. And the Logan Boulay Fund.
1: Awesome charities.
0: Totally agree. Near and dear to all of our hearts. Okay. Take us through the day. What will the schedule look like?
2: Everyone's going to gather around noonish. We're going to grab some pizza, red tomato pies. Shout out to Red Tomato Pies, my boy Brandon. We're going to eat some pizza. And then everyone's going to gather their carts around like 1 o'clock. And then you're going to hear the horn and it's tea time. It's a good long day. I won't lie. It's a long day of golf.
1: 120 golfers
2: it's
1: as well.
2: A lot of golfers.
1: So a lot of golfers, a lot of golf.
2: A lot of golf. But no, it's a good time. You know, it's a really good group of people out there, really good sponsors, everything. And then, yeah, once the golf's all done, we wrap it up. We come back to the clubhouse and we eat. There's a dinner afterwards sponsored by Dennis Dirtworks. And then we do the silent auction. That's when we get into the good stuff. And that's what we're looking for. We're looking for silent auction items.
1: Yes, we are.
2: We have quite a few already, but we definitely want to get some more. If any, you know, local businesses, anything, want to get their name out there, put something in, we're looking for that. And yeah, like I said, it's all for a good cause. Even on the course itself, we have athletes helping out, which is awesome. So yeah, it's a good day.
0: Sure sounds like it. So if there's a local business out there that wants to get involved in the auction, how can they get in touch with you?
1: You can call either of us, Connor or Dior. My number is 403-715-6091.
2: And you can get a hold of me, Connor Irvine, at 403-382-9120.
0: There you go. Take care, you guys. And I guess we'll see you on the 29th.
1: Yes.
2: You betcha. We'll see you then.
1: Awesome.

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2: 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Love this view. Can't wait to see it.
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17: 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Do whatever you can to stay cool, especially if you're going to be spending a number of hours down on the grounds at Whoop Up Days this afternoon. 30 degrees right now, sunshine, local smoke. Later on tonight, things should clear up a little bit. Then maybe some clouds rolling in a bit later. Slight chance of rain and a low of 12. For tomorrow, sunshine and a high of 28. More sun on Friday with a high of 29.
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0: Happy Whoop Up Days week. How you doing? It's April here on the ride home. Make sure you get up early to enjoy a scrumptious pancake breakfast. It's going to have all kinds of extras and for a really good cause as well. Chances are you'll see Ryan from Ranch Mornings on the scene, but it's Southland Trailer's 9th annual pancake breakfast tomorrow morning from 7 to 11 a.m. located at 1305 41st Street North in Lethbridge. Not only do you get an amazing breakfast by the Batter Boys, there'll also be live music from our good friend Luke James Bruce, a fun kids zone, an exciting pancake eating competition, a silent auction, and amazing door prizes. 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All of our favorite things wrapped into one. Right now it's Owen Raichling, Love Hate Love on 98.1 The Ranch.
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1: I'm Storm Lenny. A fire ban is back in effect for all open fires in the city of Lethbridge River Valley. According to City of Lethbridge officials, recent warm weather and low humidity have increased the risk of fire spreading quickly and becoming difficult to control. Residents and visitors are asked to not light open fires, and smokers should be fully extinguished and safely dispose of smoking materials. The ban is effective immediately and remains in place until further notice. Whoop Up Days is underway in Lethbridge. Festivities kicked off yesterday with the annual parade and Mayor's Community Barbecue. Lethbridge Mayor Blaine Higgin says crowds along the parade route appeared larger than in previous years. The five-day event features midway rides, live music, food vendors, family activities, and the Lethbridge and District Pro Rodeo. New attractions this year include the Strathcona Mounted Troop Musical Ride. Whoop Up Days runs through Saturday, with free admission from noon until 3 p.m. today, Wednesday, and Thursday. Alberta Health Services is advising the public not to swim or wade at the beach at Ridge Park Campground at Milk River Ridge Reservoir. Testing found elevated bacterial levels in the water, which could cause gastrointestinal illness, as well as skin, ear, or eye infections. The advisory is in effect until further notice. AHS says people should also avoid drinking or cooking with untreated water from any body of water.
0: Lethbridge weather.
1: In our weather forecast tonight, the chance of showers dropping down to 12, mainly sunny tomorrow afternoon with a high of 28, the chance of showers tomorrow night dropping down to 10, and sunny with a high of 29 for Friday. I'm Storm Lenny.
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How you doing? It's April joining you for the ride home here on 98.1 The Ranch. It's also day two of Whoop Up Days. Be honest, how many servings of Jumbo Bites have you had in the past 48 hours? And by Jumbo Bites, I mean formerly known as elephant ears. People were in a panic on day one of Whoop Up Days. They're like, oh no, they don't have them this year. It's not really Whoop Up Days without elephant ears. And everyone's in a panic and an uproar, but they were just given a facelift, an upgrade. Now they're Jumbo Bites. And it looks like the servings are even bigger. So how are they? And is it worth me feasting on at dinner tonight when I show up on the scene and have a chance to mingle with you as well? What else do you recommend? What are your favorite tasty treats that you've come across during Whoop Up Days so far? You can call or text at 403-327-0981. You can put your recommendation through on our socials or call me up like Rose did. She said, she had a craving for a corn dog on day one and now she feels happy. Rose is also the same person who met her husband at the lemonade stand a number of years back, and they've been together ever since. Please tell me you'll have like your 20th anniversary, your 25th on the big stage at Whoop Up Days one of these summers, Rose. And can you invite me? I'll cheer you guys on. I can conduct any sort of like ceremony for you. Whoop Up Days, bringing families, kids, community together, and also some life partners.

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like Tracy Byrd here on 98.1 The Ranch. 10 rounds with Jose Cuervo. Nope, can't do it. Ever since I told you that was the one alcohol that broke me back on my 19th birthday, and I haven't been able to drink it ever since. Oh, what is your no thank you, never ever again drink? Actually, I'm feeling parched right now. And with it being 30 degrees, I cannot wait to get down to the midway to the grounds of Whoop Up Days. Maybe for a Slurpee or one of their freshly squeezed lemonades. Maybe hang out in the beer gardens. Whatever you recommend. And tell me what your favorite adult bevy of this summer is. I'm looking for new recommendations. Nothing that'll hurt me or break me. I'm older now. If it broke me at 19, there's no chance I'll go near it now. A few decades later. 403-327-0981. Also, tell me how much fun you've been having at Whoop Up Days so far and what have been a couple of your highlights. Here's Nate Holler, Thought About You on the Ranch.

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15: Lethbridge weather.
16: Sunshine, local smoke, 30 degrees. I hope you're staying hydrated and taking extra good care of you and your littles. Clear this evening, then partly cloudy with a slight chance of rain later this evening and after midnight with a low of 12. For tomorrow, sunshine and a high of 28, and then 29 degrees on Friday.
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